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2: 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Boomback rower Angus Crichton will make his return from a foot injury off the bench. Cronulla 5'8", Braden Trindle plays his second game back from a shoulder. In cricket, Travis Head's first century since the Ashes guided the Aussies to victory in the second one day against Zimbabwe.
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6: Today on the Darling Downs, fine with a top of 28. Tonight, down to 11. And tomorrow, fine with a high of 29. 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
0: 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Turning down the chance at $1 million, instead taking the guaranteed $50K.
3: I am so absolutely grateful to be here. This is an absolute blessing and a gift. It's been absolutely wild. I have decided I'm going to take the $50K.
0: Yeah.
3: Congratulations!
0: Congratulations to Steph, and of course the winning does not stop. 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

0: Your Saturday morning soundtrack continues with non-stop music in just a sec, and we are well and truly into the thick of spring right now. Summer on the way. 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
26: Good morning, I'm Brett Thomas. Police have charged another person in relation to the alleged daylight murder of Joshua McDonald. The 40-year-old was shot dead in Sydney's West in a case of mistaken identity linked to escalating gangland violence. A 28-year-old woman has been charged with accessory after the fact to murder. An 18-year-old drone pilot has already been charged with murder. An Aussie music festival has been thrown into disarray, forced to relocate events due to anti-Israeli threats. Frequency Forest organisers have now pulled five Israeli artists from their lineup. Police are investigating after two promoters' cars were firebombed. Donald Trump's been active this morning. He's banned major media outlets like CNN, MS Now and Politico from covering the White House.
27: I dislike dishonest press like you. I think you're terrible. I think that somebody has a right to keep them away if they're going to write false stories all the time.
26: And the US president has struck a deal with Denmark to control military security on Greenland.
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26: Sharks 5'8", Braden Trindle can expect some heat as Roosters players vow to test out his injured shoulder in tonight's sudden-death semi. But Roosters coach Trent Robinson says Trindle can't be the focus of all their attention.
29: We want to play our game really well. And some of that will be at certain players, but it'll be mostly through our style of play.
26: The winner faces the Dolphins in a grand final qualifier. And in the AFL, the Swans suffered a heartbreaking loss from 28 points up to a two-goal loss against Fremantle in last night's preliminary final at the SCG.
30: Chest pain? Racing heart? It could be a heart attack. Go now. 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
32: Today on the Darling Downs, fine with a top of 28. Tonight, down to 11. And tomorrow, fine with a high of 29. 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
0: Happy Saturday. We have got your weekend soundtrack locked and loaded. Non-stop music all weekend long, including new Miley Cyrus. She dropped her new album yesterday. It's called Bass Persuades. The lead single, also called Bass Persuades, is an absolute banger, and that is on in the next 15 minutes for you. Huge Jowl as well, and Taylor Swift kicking it off now.
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3: Yeah. It's been a ride. I guess I had to go to that place to get to this one. Now some of you might still be in that place. If you're trying to get out, just follow me. I'll get you.

0: It is a brand new era of Miley Cyrus. Her new album out yesterday. I shouldn't call her Miley Cyrus. She's dropped the Cyrus. This is her mononym era. It is just Miley. This is Bass Persuade.
1: Let's go.
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0: Another big winner here just a couple of days ago on the home of all the big winners. Steph turning down a chance at $1 million, but taking the guaranteed 50K.
3: My heart is absolutely racing. Like I said earlier, I mean, this is an absolute dream come true. And yeah, I wish Natalie the best of luck. And look, if it is $1 million behind number 22, I will live my whole life knowing that I have done that for someone.
4: Oh, that's
3: and
4: really
3: that would
4: sweet.
3: Make me feel really, really good. Yeah. I will feel good about that.
0: Good on you. And congratulations, Steph. 50K and plenty more of those amazing winning moments coming up here on your number one hit music station. Keep it locked because the next big contest is just around the corner.
2: 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Carrie and Tommy.
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0: Luda, Lil Jon. What an R&B 3 that was. We're back into Nonstop Music this Saturday in just minutes. If you like that, we're doing old school Rihanna, brand new Alex Warren, Taylor Swift coming up as well. Keep it here.
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21: Hey there, I'm Brett Thomas. The Prime Minister has touched down in California, set to grill tech giants and discuss online safety with world leaders. It will culminate with an address to the United Nations. Anthony Albanese says the rapid expansion of AI will be top of the agenda.
22: The whole world is grappling with this. This is a technology that's here right now. So we need to make sure that we shape its use in the interests of humanity rather than allow it to shape us.
21: As Elbow arrives in the US, President Donald Trump has announced a deal with Denmark to take full security control of Greenland, which includes an expanded military presence. Another arrest in the alleged daylight murder of Joshua McDonald in Sydney's West. The 40-year-old was gunned down in a driveway in what police believe is a case of mistaken identity. A 28-year-old woman is accused of helping the alleged gunman escape. And a 12K stretch of beach north of Perth remains closed today following a horror fatal shark attack.
23: Did you know that diabetes is Australia's fastest growing chronic condition? Over 300 Australians are diagnosed with the condition every day. 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
21: The Roosters and Sharks take the full attention of the NRL world in tonight's sudden death semi. Cronulla knocked Sydney out of the finals last year. In the AFL, the Swans season came to a heartbreaking end, letting slip a 28-point lead, losing to Fremantle by 2 goals in their prelim final. After coming so close without 5 of their suspended stars, coach Dean Cox has mixed emotions.
24: Yeah, it is raw, but that's footy. Footy's a hard game, and you've got to be at your best for as long as you possibly can to get to the last game.
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26: Fine for the rest of today on the Darling Downs. Tonight, down to 11, and tomorrow, fine with a high of 30. 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
0: Your number one hit music station, delivering the tunes for Saturday afternoon. Non-stop music locked in. Some of the artists touring Australia over the next 4 or 5 months. It's a wall-to-wall tour calendar this summer, and I am here for it. You've got Post Malone, Zara Larsson, Harry Styles, and Olivia Dean. We're playing her very soon. Right now, a new one from Tempest City out of LA. This is Self-Aware.

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0: was from the album The Romantic, and the tour is coming to Australia. We, of course, have your tickets. Keep it locked here to win your way to see Bruno Mars. All the details will be coming up soon. Next, though, back into non-stop music for your Saturday afternoon. Stella Lefty going back to the OG One Direction, their original hit as well. That is a banger. Coming up next.
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24: Good morning, it's Amanda Myler with your news update. A popular Perth beach remains closed this morning after a fatal shark attack. A man believed to be in his 60s was swimming off Sorrento Beach yesterday when he was bitten and died. A separate shark attack on WA's Midwest coast earlier this week left a surfer with serious injuries. Classroom discipline and boys' education will be the focus of the Coalition Schools Plan expected to be released today. It comes off the back of international testing exposing our students' poor behaviour and a decline in maths and reading. Opposition education spokesperson Julian Lisa says teacher training will also be overhauled. The PM is arriving in New York on a week-long visit focusing on AI and online safety. And it's been a busy few hours for Donald Trump. He has banned three media outlets from the White House before going on to announce that the US will now have permanent military rights on Greenland. The US president says a deal's been done with representatives of Denmark and the Arctic Island.
25: Every load of laundry is a fresh start. 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
24: Newcastle's Dylan Lucas has until this afternoon to prove his fitness for tomorrow's do-or-die clash with the Warriors. Semi-final action starts tonight with the Roosters against the Sharks. In NRLW elimination finals, Canberra's defeated West's Tigers 6-0. And in the AFL, Sydney's season is over with a 12-point loss to Frio on last night's prelim final at the SCG. The Swans missing those five suspended players, plus injured skipper Callum Mills, were up by 28 points at one stage in the third quarter.
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26: Fine for the rest of today on the Darling Downs. Tonight, down to 11, and tomorrow, fine with a high of 30. 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
0: Oh. I distinctly remember it was late 2011 and I was on the radio, because I'm super old now, and played for the first time this new track by these boys that had won the X Factor UK. They were called One Direction, and that track is coming up in 3 minutes. Still a banger to this day, right after Stella Lefty.
3: 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Yeah. Toowoomba's number one hit music station. 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
0: Dollar Voice. A chance at $1 million was on the line. 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
4: I am so absolutely grateful to be here. This is an absolute blessing and a gift. It's been absolutely wild. I have decided I'm going to take the 50K.
0: Yes. Yes. Going home with a smile on her face and $50,000. Congratulations to Steph, and of course, keep it here, home of all the big contests and all the big winners. And the next one could be you. Our next big cash contest is always just around the corner.
3: All day. This is Hit. Carrie and Tommy.
5: G'day, Jay Lee. How old are you?
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5: 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What number did you think that was, Jay Lee?
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0: Zara Larsson has been killing it with her Midnight Sun album. She's out here in Australia next month. Can't wait for that. So many amazing concerts coming up this summer. Title track kicks off another bunch of non-stop music for your Saturday afternoon. Your weekend soundtrack sorted. This is coming up next.
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0: The female pop stars of the world, the amazing artists like Olivia Rodrigo, Ariana Grande, Taylor Swift, Zara Larsson, they have been turning up in 2026. This has been a really good year if you like pop music. Some albums like Olivia Rodrigo's, Ariana Grande, Petal, I'm playing tracks from both of those in this big block of non-stop music. And this girl out of Sweden who is here touring Australia in the next couple of months, Zara Larsson, kicks off another bunch of non-stop music for your Saturday afternoon with Midnight Sun.

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0: Another day, another dollar, or in our case, another day, another $50,000. We are always hooking you up with big cash prizes. And this week was no exception. Steph had a crack at $1 million. Instead, she very happily decided to walk away with a guaranteed $50,000.
3: 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It's been absolutely wild. I have decided I'm going to take the 50K. Yeah. Congratulations!
0: Congrats, Steph. And our next big cash winner, of course, is just around the corner, and it could be you. Keep it locked right here for the next big contest coming up your way.
2: All day. This is Hit. 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
0: Absolutely. That and the 20 biggest hits in the country. 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Goodbye.
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0: 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We're back into non-stop music for your Saturday afternoon soundtrack. Next, Somba is on the way, Ariana Grande, as well as the artist who is coming to Australia early next year. We may or may not have some tickets for you to win soon. Bruno Mars is on the playlist as well, so keep it locked.
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19: Hey there, Stephen Zoyce with you. The PM has touched down in California, set to grill tech giants and discuss online safety with world leaders. He'll also address the United Nations in New York. Anthony Albanese says the rapid expansion of AI will be top of the agenda.
20: The whole world is grappling with this. This is a technology that's here right now. So we need to make sure that we shape its use in the interests of humanity.
19: While Canberra has extended minimum stock holding obligations for fuel companies until the end of January next year, Energy Minister Chris Bowen says while supplies remain secure, war in the Middle East shows no sign of ending.
21: While Australia's fuel security system remains very strong, there does remain pressure internationally, and I think it's appropriate to give those fuel companies that just little bit of extra flexibility.
19: And Donald Trump's banned three news outlets, including CNN, from the White House. Here's US political expert Bruce Volpe on Nine.
22: An extraordinary move, but not a surprise. He hates establishment media. He hates media that goes after him.
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19: NRL club bosses have unanimously backed Peter Valandis to become executive chairman, giving him full control of rugby league nationwide. The vote taking just half an hour, listeners Danny Widler says there was no pushback to the move.
24: It'll be for 3 years. That's the term at the moment. I think Valandis' first job, oddly enough, will be to try and put a succession plan in place for when he's no longer there, because he's been such a dominant figure for the last, what, 5 or so years that the game could fall backwards if they don't have a good succession plan.
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27: 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Tonight, down to 11, and tomorrow, fine with a high of 30. 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

0: new from Ozzy, Sunny Federa, and Becky Hill. 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
0: It was $1 million on the line, the chance at $1 million, but Steph walked away with a guaranteed 50K, and she was very happy with that decision.
3: I am so absolutely grateful to be here. This is an absolute blessing and a gift. It's been absolutely wild. I have decided I'm going to take the 50K.
0: Yeah. Yeah, huge congrats to Steph on the $50,000. Who is going to be our next big cash winner? Keep it here because it could be you.
2: All day. 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
4: Toowoomba's average unleaded price today is around $2.32 a litre, while some servos are selling it as low as $2.18. The average for diesel sits around $2.78. 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
0: Yep. 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
0: Absolutely. That and the 20 biggest hits in the country. We'll see you from 5 o'clock. Goodbye.
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0: Happy Saturday, Arvo. After five, you've got the Hot Hits Hot 20. Now, though, you have got non-stop music locked in with a absolute classic from the Veronicas 3 minutes away after another Aussie superstar, G-Flip, your number one Hit Music Station.

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0: 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The next big contest is just around the corner. 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
0: LMFAO's
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0: Yep. He's in the Brady Uber Eats commercial. Plus, who have they now made a Ken doll of? The results will shock you.
16: Come true, everyone.
0: Absolutely. That and the 20 biggest hits in the country. We'll see you from 5 o'clock. Goodbye.
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0: 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Bye. 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
22: Hey there, Stephen Zoyce with you. The PM has touched down in California, set to grill tech giants and discuss online safety with world leaders. He'll also address the United Nations in New York. Anthony Albanese says the rapid expansion of AI will be top of the agenda.
23: The whole world is grappling with this. This is a technology that's here
0: right now. So we need to make sure that we shape its use in the interests of humanity.
22: While Canberra has extended minimum stockholding obligations for fuel companies until the end of January next year, Energy Minister Chris Bowen says while supplies remain secure, war in the Middle East shows no sign of ending.
17: While Australia's fuel security system remains very strong, there does remain pressure internationally, and I think it's appropriate to give those fuel companies that just little bit of extra flexibility.
22: And Donald Trump's banned three news outlets, including CNN, from the White House. Here's US political expert Bruce Wolpe on Nine.
20: An extraordinary move, but not a surprise. He hates establishment media. He hates media that goes after him.
23: Every load of laundry is a fresh start. 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
22: NRL club bosses have unanimously backed Peter Volandis to become executive chairman, giving him full control of rugby league nationwide. The vote taking just half an hour, listeners Danny Widler says there was no pushback to the move.
24: It'll be for 3 years. That's the term at the moment. I think Volandis' first job, oddly enough, will be to try and put a succession plan in place for when he's no longer there, because he's been such a dominant figure for the last, what, 5 or so years that the game could fall backwards if they don't have a good succession plan.
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26: Fine for the rest of today on the Darling Downs. Tonight, down to 11, and tomorrow, fine with a high of 30. 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

0: Soul is this week's number 14 in the Hot Hits Hot 20. Stand by. Is Drake coming back to Australia soon?
1: Oh.
0: Hopefully bringing
1: Wasn't
0: his...
1: Wasn't he just here?
0: Yeah, and remember he cancelled the tour halfway through? That was the whole thing. We'll unpack it real soon.
1: That's right.
0: Yeah, in the meantime, we are still hanging out with the original party rocker himself. He is back on your screens in a brand new Uber Eats commercial, taking you back to a time before Uber Eats.
1: I hate to think about that time.
0: Yeah, I know. My bank account would be really happy with it.
1: Yeah, my bank account would be stoked.
0: Bring back Red Food.
2: That. Yeah, baby.
3: This is Red Food.
4: The Hot Hits with Nick and Lauren.
0: Boo, before we let you go, what is coming next for you, man? You've been on the court as well. You've been in the studio. Yep. What have you been cooking?
1: Coding.
0: What have you not been doing? What's next? Yep. What are you excited about?
5: What have I been? Now, I've been doing a lot of family work. I have two daughters.
1: Wow.
5: Two young doubles partners. and singles champions.
1: Yeah.
5: I've got Australian Open champions that I'm training.
1: Hell yeah.
5: On Tennis Tuesdays. and been doing some music because they've inspired me. So it's a whole, I think I'm re-inspired to do everything again because I want to show my daughters how to do it. You know what I mean? Because they're just going to imitate their parents. So I can't be too retired by the couch, sitting there, vibe coding on my phone, trying to make the next app. You know, no, they need to see me playing tennis.
1: Yeah.
5: They need to see me making music in the studio, coming out with another album and touring the world. I mean, we Uber Eats 3-4 times a day, but they also got to see me cooking in the kitchen. They got to see Dad cooking, which we still use Uber Eats to get all the ingredients.
0: Yeah, man.
5: We're not going to leave the house.
1: No, you can do
5: tennis unless we're going
1: Tuesday.
5: To the park.
1: Yes.
5: Unless we're going to the park. Or in Sydney, they got some, you know, whale watching. We're going to do that.
1: Yep, nice.
5: We're going to go to the opera house. Other than that, we're not leaving the house for any chores.
1: No way. Well, I reckon you do Tennis Tuesday followed up with Taco Tuesday with Uber Eats.
0: Oh!
1: That's my recommendation. Yeah.
5: That's incredible.
0: We hit the nail on the head, man. Big brains. Boo, we adore you, man. Thank you for the joy you brought us for so long. And I love to see that joy still on your face, dude. And thank you for joining us, man. It's been a lovely conversation.
5: Yeah. Well, anytime. Thank you. I will be here. You know what I'm going to do? And you guys inspire me because in Melbourne, they had a Toasties shop. And they had the Red Food Toastie over there. And I've been saying, and now it's all coming together. I've been saying, we got to find a place that has Toasties but with vegan cheese.
1: Oh, yeah.
5: I'm vegan and I know it, you know. And I'm going to go after this. I'm going to go on Uber Eats and search Toasty. Vegan Toasty cheese. And if they don't have a place that has the I'm just going to have Uber Eats give me some vegan cheese. Because I went to the Metro and they didn't have it.
1: Aww,
5: I'm
1: going to be straight up with you guys. What happens when you leave your house?
5: I left the house. I couldn't find it. I'm going on there. I'm searching vegan cheese because I got a kitchen. They put me up in a place that had a kitchen, which is incredible. And I'm going to make Toasties. And
1: you
5: I'm
1: going to
5: get the ingredients from
1: Can you please do a vegan cheese and Vegemite Toastie?
5: Oh, yeah. Now, I'll tell you something about Vegemite, mate, is they said it was Nutella and they gave me a spoonful.
1: Said,
5: yes. And they did this to me when I was here like 5-6 years ago. And I took a whole spoonful for the first time.
0: Oh, God.
5: You know when you're an adult and you try Vegemite for the first time, that's a 99% chance of no go.
0: Uh-huh.
5: But if you're a kid and you get into it, then you're putting on your toast, you're putting it on it, and you're putting it in your cereal. But... And they got me, and I just can't do it. Can't do the Vegemite.
0: They gave you way too much in one go. I totally understand. It's got to be introduced very gradually into your world.
5: Yeah.
0: Again, moderation.
5: That's a good ingredient. You might have invented something, the Vegemite Toastie.
1: Oh, I didn't invent. It's just a staple in this country. Cheese.
5: It's a staple with the melted cheese and the damn.
0: Yeah.
1: Sometimes you can get, and I've had it before, a cheese and Vegemite pizza. Like melted cheese and Vegemite is like a god's worthy combination.
5: You're gonna make me try it because I'm gonna go on the site. I'm gonna go on the search bar and I'm gonna hit that.
1: Yeah.
5: We can have anything we want.
1: Literally.
0: That's the beauty of it.
5: Okay.
0: We love you, man. Thank you.
5: Yeah, love you too.
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0: Cat's Eye, number 11 this week in the Hot Hits Hot 20. And it's been a big week for Drake. He put out his remix of Choosing Texas by Ella Langley.
1: Yes. Can we get a bit of that on?
0: I'll get it off for you. Yeah, you tell the story in the meantime.
1: All right, well, Drake has confirmed he will go on tour in 2027.
0: Good for him. Will he kill the tour halfway through like he did in Australia last time he was here?
1: I forgot that that happened.
0: That was crazy, wasn't it?
1: Why was that?
0: Well, I think it was in the middle of all the Kendrick stuff.
1: That's right.
0: And he cancelled. Yeah, he just sort of bowed out about halfway
1: That's
0: through.
1: Right.
0: The shows were sold out. The shows were doing fine.
1: Yeah, I think I feel like he did most of them here, but maybe didn't get to Brisbane in the end.
0: Yeah, I think that was it. Now, my audio is doubling up. That's fantastic.
1: Oh, we're having a really great time in here, tech wise.
0: Yeah, 100%. Here's Choosing Texas. She grip on my wool gray. She's down to take 100
1: shots with me. Things that aren't necessary in this world, it's Drake doing this song.
0: Yes.
1: Like, honestly, I don't know why he's done it.
0: Couldn't agree more. Now,
1: it's not even a good version of it. Hotline bling and be on your merry way, please, Drake.
0: Hey, stand by. Brand new music for Troye Sivan just dropped. It samples Madonna. It's incredible and you'll hear it next. It's much better than that.
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0: Doesn't get much hotter than this. Brand new music for Troye Sivan coming through.
1: Yeah.
0: Now, I may have heard a few songs early on.
1: Yeah, you had a little listening party.
0: I had a little listening party. And so when he put out She's the Best, the first single from the album, and I had this kind of feeling to it. I was like,
1: you knew this wasn't going to stay.
0: I knew this wasn't going to be the vibe the whole time. I knew there was some dance music in there. And Jesus, he has absolutely nailed it. You must watch the music video that goes with this. It is a, what would you call it, medieval rave slash fight scene. And like the fight happens, they're all on horses with silverware all over them. And then they have the party after that. And it's Ian McKellen at the start introducing it.
1: What?
0: Yeah.
1: I didn't know that part.
0: Yep, Ian McKellen does the introduction. Their first time working together since they did a play in Perth when Troye was 14.
1: Oh, how lovely.
0: Now
1: Troye is just, he looks younger by the second.
0: It's ridiculous, isn't it?
1: I need his elixir youth.
0: He's got his own brand of skincare and stuff that he puts out. Eve something. Now, this song samples this. And Madonna is not one for letting people sample her music. But she's given this the green light. Shall we play the biggest bop in the country right now?
1: Yes, please.
0: Brandy Troye Sivan, this is Party. And we love an Australian accent in the song.
18: Party in the park, party in the bush, party under the bridge, party at the restaurant, party at the club, party in the day, party in my house, party on the way to the party at the park.

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0: Woo! There goes your number four. Only three hits left to go. What do we reckon is going to be number one this week, Loz?
4: Oh, I really hope it's Tame Impala. I want to see Ozzy at the front.
0: 100%. Loser is still to play in the countdown and guaranteed to play at some point. It could be last week's number one and the week before's number one.
4: Wow.
0: You gel moving to the sun. If it makes 3 weeks in a row, that is a record for this countdown.
4: Is it really?
0: It is. Never happened before.
4: Are you sure?
0: Probably.
4: I reckon Olivia Dean would have done 3 weeks in a row.
5: I agree.
0: LGFM. could be Stella Lefty. Could be Boston. hottest hits in the country. 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

0: and Tommy.
1: G'day, Jay Lee. How old are you?
2: 11.
1: I'm going to draw four numbers. What number did you think that was, Jay Lee?
2: 1111.
1: You just won $1,111.
2: Oh, thank you.
1: What are you going to spend the money on?
2: Probably some hay for the cattle.
1: Buy yourself some lollies or something as well, okay?
2: Yeah, I will.
1: Yeah, okay.
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0: Harry and Tommy.
3: Only
1: on here.
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0: into what you define intelligence as, because I was thinking about this the other day too, where I'm like, we've got this, the models where like they're getting smarter and smarter because they're like learning more and more and more stuff. Like ChatGPT has read the whole internet and that makes it smarter. That's, I've got an argument that is not how human intelligence works, because based on me trying to learn golf from YouTube, I have ingested everything there is to know and I'm dumber. Like, it's made me much worse. There's too, I've got too much in my head now and it all clunks into each other as it tries to form one thought. Like, so when I now go to take a golf swing, I have like 100 things going on in my head. And it's like, I saw this. What's that YouTube? I remember that kid. The kid, that kid did a trick shot. He plays golf on a skateboard. Pretend I'm on a skateboard. Nah, don't do that.
1: But doesn't he, but that AI knows which one to choose.
0: Yeah. That's why they're better than us, because it does. We can't get smarter by their methods. We can't get smarter by learning more. I just think there's a point where it just bottlenecks, and you've got too much. Or human intelligence, actually, maybe because they're like unbiased enough to read it all. Human intelligence, we're all suckers for this. Where we go, like if we were in a computer and someone gave us the prompt, like tell me. Like, I don't know what you're illegally doing, Ando, that you're getting away with. But if it was like, you know, write an excuse so I don't have to pay land tax, I whatever you're using it for, I would then, like, read the first fact about land tax and go, God, I'm good at this. I know everything about this. And I wouldn't read the rest. Like, that's human intelligence. We just get in the way. We give up. We give up. Well, we know one thing and tell everyone it, like at a dinner party.
2: Yeah, I get the gist.
1: That's I get the gist.
0: Just going, ChatGPT, did you look at all the sources? Thinking. Look, I'll be honest with you, I just got the gist, but this is pretty good.
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0: it gave a meaning and like pattern to my life.
1: I'm good.
2: Yeah.
1: Yeah. Look at all this
2: She's
1: meaning.
2: Different. She's
1: I have.
2: Different.
1: I have
2: She's
1: a different. Wonderful pattern.
0: Oh, man.
1: You know?
2: I love my kids' schedule. I love it.
0: Yeah, there's something about the schedule.
2: I love this schedule.
1: I love my schedule. I have a great schedule, and it's
0: awesome.
1: All mine.
3: So just in case you missed what this chat was about, it was about your kids leaving home. So her girls have both grown up. They went off to college, and they were just talking about how the different reactions between her and Barack. He was Devo. He cried. He needs them, misses them, wants them. And she was like, I feel like I've got my life back. Doesn't mean I don't love them, but she's stoked. And I think there's two kind of parents. And what we're seeing in the comments and on the internet is the same thing. You're either team Barack and this other guest, or you're team Michelle.
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18: Morning, I'm Lauren Howarth. Multiple women have died in suspected domestic violence-related incidents across New South Wales. Emergency crews couldn't save a 23-year-old in the state's south or a woman in her 90s at a Bondi apartment. Police have also arrested a man after finding the body of a 70-year-old woman in the state's north. A new plan to shield Aussies from rising fuel prices. The opposition is today set to announce the fuel excise would be halved when crude oil climbs to more than $100 a barrel. The Prime Minister will meet with Apple Chairman Tim Cook as part of his week-long trip to the US. Anthony Albanese is expected to talk up Australia's social media age ban and how it's inspired new tech safety features. And millions of Aussies are enjoying a warm weekend. Canberra and Melbourne are today expected to record their highest September temperatures in 3 years.
19: Research shows that regularly eating ultra-processed foods can increase your risk of developing type 2 diabetes by 53%. Search Diabetes Australia for more about the nation's fastest growing chronic condition.
18: The Roosters have hammered the Sharks 46-10 to book a spot in next week's grand final qualifier against the Dolphins. Coach Trent Robinson, full of praise for Daly Cherry-Evans.
20: He absolutely nailed the halfback role for us tonight. Just that, you know, kicking us into spots. There was great space created and he made some really good choices on the end of the line about how to pass or kick that ball. So, good day.
18: Well, a bit of a nervous wait for DCE after he was put on report for a trip.
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17: This is Heat Weather.
23: Today on the Darling Downs, fine with a top of 30. Tonight, down to 11. And tomorrow, fine with a high of 31. 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
19: Hey there, I'm Lauren Howarth. Police are investigating several suspected domestic violence-related deaths across New South Wales. A 23-year-old and a woman in her 90s have died following separate stabbing incidents just hours apart. A man's also been arrested after officers found the body of a 70-year-old woman overnight. The coalition is set to promise to slash the fuel excise if global oil prices surge. Under the proposed policy, the tax will be halved whenever crude oil rises above $100 a barrel. The national average price of regular unleaded is currently $2.34 a litre. PM Anthony Albanese has met with Apple Executive Chairman Tim Cook in California. He'll now head to New York for the United Nations General Assembly. And a new report is forecasting Aussies could live up to 4 years longer by 2065 thanks to medical advances and greater access to healthcare.
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19: Cronulla's season is over, falling to the Roosters 46-10 in last night's semi-final. The Sharks had to play without star halfback Nico Hines for most of the match after he copped a hit to the head. Coach Craig Fitzgibbon says it just wasn't their night.
21: What possibly could have went wrong, and then it was like a hang-on energy for the rest of the game where six again was the last tackle four, then just errors from us.
22: Chest pain? Racing heart? It could be a heart attack. 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
23: This is Heat Weather.
24: Today on the Darling Downs, fine with a top of 30. Tonight, down to 11. And tomorrow, fine with a high of 31. 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
22: Hey there, I'm Lauren Howarth. A man's been charged with domestic violence murder over the stabbing of a 90-year-old woman. He's due in court today. Police have also arrested two other men following the deaths of two other women in separate incidents in New South Wales. PM Anthony Albanese has wrapped up a meeting with the former Apple CEO Tim Cook in California. They talked about the tech giant's new parental controls, partly inspired by Australia's under-16 social media ban. Albo will now head to New York for the UN General Assembly. A new plan to shield drivers from rising fuel prices. The opposition is expected to announce the fuel excise would be halved when crude oil climbs to more than $100 a barrel. And plenty of Aussies are enjoying a warm weekend. Canberra and Melbourne are today expected to record their highest September temperatures in around 3 years.
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22: The Roosters are just one game away from their first grand final in 7 years after a 46-10 win over Cronulla. Skipper James Tedesco says Daly Cherry Evans really stepped up.
0: Yeah, he was our leader tonight. Thought him and Robbo really rolled the ruck really well on our support, and the spine combined really well.
22: The Chooks will take on the Dolphins in next week's prelim final. While the action continues today with the Warriors hosting the Knights at a sold-out Eden Park.
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20: Today on the Darling Downs, fine with a top of 30. Tonight, down to 11. And tomorrow, fine with a high of 31. 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

0: 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Jasmine on 131060, a Harry Styles super fan. 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
0: 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He's since addressed it. 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
4: Toowoomba's average unleaded price today is around $2.33 a litre, while some servos are selling it as low as $2.18. 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
15: Hey there, I'm Lauren Howarth. The coalition is set to promise to slash the fuel excise if global oil prices surge. Under the proposed policy, the tax would be halved whenever crude oil rises above $100 a barrel. The national average price of regular unleaded is currently $2.34 a litre. Three women have been killed in separate suspected domestic violence-related incidents in New South Wales. A man's been charged with a DV murder of a 90-year-old woman in Bondi. Two other men remain in police custody. The victim of a fatal shark attack in WA has been identified as Greg O'Neill, the 63-year-old's family describing him as a devoted family man and a lover of the ocean. And a new report is forecasting Aussies could live up to 4 years longer by 2066 thanks to medical advances and greater access to healthcare. Women expected to live to almost 90 and men to around 86 on average.
16: Did you know that diabetes is Australia's fastest growing chronic condition? 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
15: The Roosters have hammered the Sharks 46-10 to book a spot in next week's grand final qualifier against the Dolphins. Coach Trent Robinson, full of praise for Daly Cherry-Evans.
17: He absolutely nailed the halfback role for us tonight. Just that, you know, kicking us into spots. There was great space created and he made some really good choices on the end of the line about how to pass or kick that ball. So, good day.
15: A bit of a nervous wait for DCE, though, after he was put on report for a trip.
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14: This is Heat Weather.
18: Today on the Darling Downs, fine with a top of 30. Tonight, down to 11. And tomorrow, fine with a high of 31. 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
10: Good morning, I'm Polly Bayfield. We've got an update from police investigating two separate violent incidents in New South Wales this weekend. A man has been charged with domestic violence murder after the death of a woman in her 90s at a Bondi Beach apartment yesterday, while an 18-year-old man has been arrested after a 23-year-old woman was stabbed to death at a home in Wagga Wagga. The Prime Minister has wrapped up a meeting with the former Apple CEO, Tim Cook, in California. They talked about the tech giant's new parental controls, with Anthony Albanese also talking about global rules for AI.
11: We do need to make sure, with all of these new technologies, that people remain in control.
10: The family of a man killed in a shark attack in Perth have described him as an ocean lover. Greg O'Neill, who was 63, was swimming at Sorrento Beach on Friday. There's a catch and kill order for the great white. And it's a hot one for millions of Aussies today. Parts of the southeast are experiencing their hottest September in 3 years.
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10: The Roosters are just one game away from their first grand final in 7 years after a 46-10 win over Cronulla. Skipper James Tedesco says Daly Cherry Evans really stepped up.
13: Yeah, he was